0: This album marks the reunion of Logic and No ID for the first time in 6 years since the inception of its predecessor.
1: Yeah, this be the first time I ever testified. The homie looked me in my eye, told me he heard Smith and Wesson die. The statement takes us to a new zone.

0: Musique, culture,
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0: Restez curieux
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2: Sitting on a throne made of white bone. I'm talking to the man on the telephone. I just keep trying cause I'm confident. I

your bird and I, above an ocean of tigers. You to your cage, by increments, by measures.

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Maybe I have etheric sight. Perhaps I compose unwritten poems with no words and no meaning. Perhaps I was a water bearer in a past life, with a dream scroll unraveling, flying with perfect pitch, with all intention to disappear as air.

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0: It's War Hull, actually.
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0: 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As in hulls.
1: Andy Warhol.
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1: Business never personal.
0: Bad bitch. 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
0: 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Man. 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It's like butter, baby. It's like butter. It's like butter, baby.
1: Yeah.
0: You know what I'm saying? I know. I know they see me, got a target on my back.
1: I know.
0: Fuck the new kids who came in this shit and wanna take my spot. Or the guys that got 10 years on me buying goofy jewelry with the guap. I'ma be Gucci whether you like me or not. 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

0: Mad loud. 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Johnny Cash, some shit.
1: Can I get one of them?
0: Sleeping.
1: How you say it? 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

with you, frying up my hat here, right where the land of graves begins. 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

0: here, so that's where I'm from. Talib Kweli and DJ High Tech, Reflection Eternal. The new album is called The Train of Thought. I'm urging everybody to get a ticket and get on the train, because that's what you need to be doing. Check that out. Peace.
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1: 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Henceforth existence is nameless, effectively rendered.

Sun Ra was on the ark. Prince Nico Mbaga, he was on the ark. So was Art Taylor and Sonny Simmons and Bessie Smith and Duke, all on the ark, and Joe Tex and Geraldine Connor and Giuseppe Logan, even Roaring Lion and Aunt Bunny were abdominally on the ark.

piss and freight powder. Who prevaricate and ruse, strewing holy powder as ritual upon the ark, but don't want ink or water to touch their clothes. Who else was on the ark? Max Roach was on the ark, and Ras Shorty Eye, and Eric Dolphy, and Amiri Baraka, and Ras Ellibank, and Harry Belafonte. Them was high upon the boat.

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And then you hear he bullying three women in the congregation, and the shepherd raising crook stick and tapping his foot when the hymn swing, but he's suffering in silence, because he's wondering if while he in church, rocking on his heels, his woman horning him with leader Jim when night come and he need a see a man to prophesy or tack back and catch them in slack. But his fate was firm. Every Sunday, he in church, he was on the ark in Broome. Beatty was on the ark.

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Octavia Butler, hip good, up upon this boat. Eric Eustace Williams, dead and living same time, was also wrapped in kente. Fats Waller, Courtney Jones, and Winifred Atwell

she had eaten salt. Then Darkus Howe and the mighty spoiler, the mighty terror and the mighty Zandoli, and proper sore fans strewing vitamins down his throat. Zandoli, living among the dead, still capping war around the sick man head. Then Pharaoh Sanders reached with Yusuf Latif.

brave bandit, graduate from bandit school and rough 40,000 men in San Fernando. When the river washed down from the million hills and cleansed the city, and who had drowned, badly waterlogged, and who had dead, badly wounded, and the great bandit came down with his escort and chariot to survey the land. And they found poor black folk had hidden in holes in the earth, and in barrels sealed shut with likely sap from the breadfruit tree. But the poets were wise and hid in the trees and were never found. And the bandit rode on. And the houses of dukes and spooks and prime ministers were burned to the ground. And all around the embassy room, those grand facades of colonial times were volcanically cast to ash and plundered. And then the bandit moved west, searching for that gold-throated woman who, after making disco love to him one morning, ventured him up to the hills overlooking the city, behind the bridge and quarry, and show him his own city. And he never imagined his own island as a map. Its grids and ley lines, the white fume plooming at the lips of the coast. Years hence, the bandit went knocking at discotheque doors, but the woman was gone. She was upon the ark. Anointed with olive oil and secret colors.

C.L.R. James, the poet, Gillan Kane, and Giboyega Udu Banjo. But not came out right, wait. He was not on the arm. Instead, Baba, the great teacher, had long since evaporated into air, into language, into sound, into the very sex fruit of poetry. And Arp drove up to Bristol, Brixton, Birmingham, Leeds, and Manchester too. It swooned into New York, Boston, and

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Her hair was short and curly, she had a tattoo on her back, which I could see cause her red shirt was sleeveless with straps. But I only saw this later, not in my first glance, but I could hear her talking behind me, and as if by chance, she was trying to describe

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I could have left the three of them laughing and just gone on home. But I turned and I faced her and I said, Leonard Cohen. Just like that.

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My tale might have ended right there and then, but we started talking about Leonard Cohen and how his lyrics were cool and how he sang so sincere that it must have been true and it happened right here. And though usually women right off the bat don't find me that great, but there we were, laughing and strolling like we could really relate. And though we didn't mention the headline, it was alluded, and our conversation was better because her friends weren't included. The guys were more into each other, at least that's how it seemed to me. I heard the faint knocking of opportunity, although it's easy for me now, upon my looking back, think of all the things I could have said to make me the Mac. Just keep the sad truth in mind as I tell this to you.

she said to me next, as I repeated that line about getting the blowjob that Leonard sings. She said it made her want to do naughty things. And right about then, I should have asked if she knew what the Chelsea charged if we got a room for two. But I didn't, and I know I'm a schmuck, don't you doubt it. The only thing I did was write this stupid song about it. If I was Leonard Cohen or some other songwriting master, I'd know to first get the oral sex and then write the song after. You can practice writing songs about romance every day, but if you haven't loved, then you'll have nothing to say, nothing to say.

I've once dwelt. Life doesn't work out the way it does in old songs. That's why we sing new ones, to say what really goes on. Though if I could see her again, and we could pick up right where it ended, maybe I'd play her the song, and maybe she wouldn't get too offended. Now listen, and I'll tell you why. There's more to this situation than meets the eye. You may think it's sad, you may think it's pathetic, that I sing this song, and that she'll never know it. But think a minute about what that means, and you'll realize it's actually a wonderful thing.

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Very good, very, very good to be here once more. 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
0: 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Looking for an alternative bass player.
2: Chicago.
0: And I think I'm your man, you know what I mean? It's like, I feel it.
1: Why do you call someone? It's almost 12 o'clock.
0: Because it's like, okay, I know it's late, right? But sometimes you just get inspired to rock, right? It's like, what if fucking Ringo hadn't called McCartney at midnight, right? Where would we all be? We'd all be listening to the Dave Clark 5, right? Fuck that shit. Let's fucking jam.

hard work, but I'll fight to care if you'd care to fight. Thank you for your hard work, but I've had it up to here, 'cause this shouldn't be hard work.